is about the bullfighter. Name Jose de Marco.

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1: Welcome to another week of Catch a Wave to Underground, your weekly 90 minutes of new wave, post-punk, power pop, alternative music from the 1980s, right here on CFCR 90.5 in Saskatoon with your host, Michael. Hope you've all been having a great week, and we're going to start the show tonight with some music from Quebec and by a group called Magnum and their song Go, Don't Stop.

That was The Glove with Like an Animal. And before that, we start off the show with Magnum and their song Go, Don't Stop. 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And we're going to continue now with some Disappointed a Few People and their song Shock, Shock, Shock.

0: That was Vital Signs with their song Hype, and before that we heard Disappointed a Few People with Shock, Shock, Shock. 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

That was Meet My Match by National Velvet, and before that we heard Trick or Treat by Hard On. 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
4: 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And before the break, you heard some 39 Steps with their song Freak Show. 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

That was Fallen Alice by Chain of Fun, and before that we heard Sturm Group with their song Red Balloon. 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And we're going to continue now with some Toby Swan and their song Hello Moon.

That was Prisoner to Desire by Psyche, and before that we heard Hello Moon by Toby Swan. 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We're going to continue now with Two Time Grime by Skinny Puppy.

0: That was Open Up by Red Lori, Yellow Lori. Before that, we heard Gene Loves Jezebel with their song Flame. And we started that set way back with Two Time Grind by Skinny Puppy. 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And we'll be right back after this short commercial break.
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0: Welcome back from that short commercial break. 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And this is our final half hour, and we're going to start it off with some 13 Engines and with a live version of Dirty Little Rat.

That was Head Down by Mauve, and before that we heard Dirty Little Rat by 13 Engines. You're listening to Catch a Wave Underground right here on CFCR 90.5 in Saskatoon with your host Michael. We're going to continue now with some music by A Neon Rome with their song You Should Fear Us.

That was Images in Vogue with their song Masks, and before that we heard You Should Fear Us by A Neon Rome. 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

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You're listening to TV Party Tonight here on CFCR 90.5 FM in Saskatoon. This is the show where we play everything punk rock and punk related. My name is Megan, regular full-time host. One quick note before we get started here, because I know I'm going to forget it later. Local band Swayze will be in studio next week talking about their new album, amongst other things. Adriel will be taking the reins for that interview, mainly because he knows those guys and it was his idea. But I will be here in some capacity, so that should be fun. As for tonight, I'm doing a bit of a continuation theme from last week, given that I've been hosting on CFCR and TV Party for 5 years now. I pulled together some of my favorite tracks that have been released strictly over the last 5 years. It was kind of hard to narrow things down. I agonized over this a little more than I probably should have. Anyways, let's just get into it. I'm going to start things off tonight on an easy note with Calgary band Quit It. This is their track Mugs. You can find it on their 2022 album Spilling Out.

Alrighty, we just heard from Slugger. You'll find them online as Slugger CA, because that's a common band name, I guess. That was their track Humbled Ave off of their album Dead State. Before that was Reckling with In My Hair off of their EP Human Nature. Before that was Puffer with Suffering off of their EP Live and Die in the City. Before that was Territories with 7 Pounds of Hope off of their album Colder Now. And to start off that set and tonight's program, we heard Quit It with their track Mugs off of their album Spilling Out. You're listening to TV Party Tonight on CFCR 90.5 FM. Up next here, I got a track from Turnstile. They put out a new album last year called Never Enough. The track is called Birds.

0: Alrighty, we just heard from Off. That was their track War Above Los Angeles off of their album Free LSD. Before that, we heard George Costanza with their track Vapes on a Plane off of their album Billionaire Blast Off. Before that was Bad Objection with Do That Again off of their albums Three Strikes You're Out. Before that, we heard Angel Dust with a track off of their newest album Cold to the Touch. That was a song of the same name. And to start off that set, we heard Turnstile with their track Birds off of their newest album, Never Enough. You're tuned in to TV Party tonight on CFCR 90.5 FM. It's time for our first commercial break, but stay tuned. We got a lot more punk rock tunes coming up after these messages.
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0: Okay, welcome back. Thanks for tuning in. You're listening to TV Party tonight here on CFCR 90.5 FM in Saskatoon. If you're just tuning in, my name is Megan. I'm the host for this evening. We're starting off this next half hour here with a track from LA band Death Gang. I only recently discovered these guys for myself. Don't know too much about these guys other than they call themselves post-punk, but I don't think they're post-punk. This track is called The Promise. You can find it on their self-titled album released in 2021.

to the side, we're going to lay.

All right, we just heard from Chinese Medicine. That was their track, The Trans Agenda, off of their EP of the same name. Before that, we heard Bull Nakano with their track, Hard to Deal With, off of their demo EP. Before that was Repair with Set You Straight, off of their self-titled EP. Before that was Mannequin Pussy with Of Her, off of their album, I've Got Heaven. Before that was Bootlicker with Mercy Dog off of their album 1000 Yard Stare. Before that was FaZe with Can't Understand the Feeling off of their EP. Is it Content or Content? No one knows. To start off that set, we heard Death Gang with their track The Promise off of their self-titled album. Nice little short, fast set there. You're listening to TV Party Tonight on CFCR 90.5 FM. Moving on, I've got another, well, partially fast song here from BC band SSIK. They put out a new album last year called Inferior Health. Really good, I dare say, a no-skip album. This track is off of that one called Voices.

Alrighty, we just heard from Poison Ruin. They put out a new album this year called Hymns from the Hills. That track was called Hymn from the Hills. Before that, we heard NoFX with a track off their double album called Darby Crashing Your Party. Before that was a single from a UK band called Be Fair that was called Veins and Capillaries. Before that was Trashed Ambulance with their track Menace off of their album Future Considerations. And to start off that set, we heard BC band SSIK with their track Voices off of their latest album, Inferior Health. 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It's time for our next commercial break, but stay tuned. We've got another hour of tonight's show coming up after these messages.

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5: 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This is the program where we play everything punk rock and adjacent and whatever I feel like. If you're just tuning in, my name is Megan. I'm the your host for this evening, regular full-time host. We're moving into the second hour of tonight's show here, and I'm doing a bit of a recap, carrying on from last week. Sort of a five-year, you know, some of my favorite tracks that have been released. And this following band I'm about to start off here is called Bruise Control, based out of Manchester, UK. I have a tendency to kind of hyper-obsess every now and then if something just tickles my fancy in a certain way. I think a lot of songs I played tonight are examples of those. But yeah, I can't stop listening to these guys. It's a really solid EP they put out earlier this year, self-titled. Again, these guys are called Bruise Control. This track is called If You're Not Mine.

millions and millions of pictures are made of us in postures of submission and sexual access, and the major motif of pornography as a form of entertainment is that women are raped and violated and humiliated until we discover that we like it. And at that point, we ask for more.

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I never learned how to get them out of my mouth.

0: mouth.
1: Alrighty, we just heard from Piss. That was their track, Time Loop at Hot Slits, off of a three-track single called Three Demos. They put out back in 2024. Before that, we heard Savage Heads with their track Scapegoats off of their album Service to Your Country. Before that was Rat Salad with Southerly off of their album Bent Trees and Swanee D's. Before that was Pill Mill with Yuppie Farm off of their self-titled album. Before that was Dead City with Blood Must Be Shed off of their album Band from LA. And to start off that set, we heard Bruise Control with their track If You're Not Mine off of their self-titled EP they put out earlier this year. You're listening to TV Party Tonight on CFCR 90.5 FM. Up next here, I got a track from the Mainliners. The track is called No Mass Tequila. You can find it on their 2024 album, The Mainliners from Hell.

0: Okay, we just heard from... Whoops. We just heard from Vico Bathos with their track, I Want My Phone. That was a live recording from them playing at Black Cat Tavern. Before that, we heard Shit, or S-H-I-T, with their track Imminent Destruction. That was a single version put out in 2023. Before that, we heard Indonesian band Mayo. I never know how to say it. That was their track Black Block off of their newest album, Cursed Path. Before that, we heard Slant with Criminal. That was a single they put out back in 2023. And to start off that set, we heard the Mainliners with Nomas Tequila off of their EP, The Mainliners from Hell. You're listening to TV Party Tonight on CFCR 90.5 FM. We are a little late for our final commercial break, but stay tuned when there's one more half hour of tonight's show coming up after these messages.
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0: Okay, welcome back. Welcome back. 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You're listening to TV Party Tonight on CFCR 90.5 FM. If you're just tuning in at this late hour, my name is Megan. I'm the host for this evening, and I'm going to kick off this final half hour with a track from The No-Go's. I'm doing a bit of a five-year reminiscing favorite tracks playlist night, sort of a continuation from last week. And this fits the bill. It's a nice pop-punk tune from a local band, The No-Go's. They put out a self-titled album EP back in 2024. This track is called Back Into It.

Okay, we just heard from Propagandy. That was our track At Peace off of their latest album of the same name. Before that, we heard Swedish band. It looks like their name is Spogels, but it's pronounced Spooz. That was their track In My Way Again off of their second self-titled album. Before that, we heard Off the Top Rope with Kings of Strong Style off of their self-titled album. Before that, we heard the band Three Speed with their track Cynosure off of their album Highwire. And to start off that set, we heard the No-Go's with Back Into It off of their self-titled EP. You're tuned into TV Party tonight on CFCR 90.5 FM. We are almost through tonight's show. I've got one more full set to start to close things out. First here is the band Peace Breach. I believe these guys are based out of Winnipeg, but don't quote me on that. I should have looked it up or reconfirmed. Anyways, they've been releasing a couple singles this past year. This one is called This Bittersweet Thing.

All right, we just heard from local band Yarbo. That was their track Tarbox off of their album Husband. Been mildly obsessed with that song lately. Before that, we heard Zorn with their track Black Dog March off of Return to Castle Death. Before that was Negative Charge with Less Than Nothing off of their self-titled album. Before that, we heard Meth Rats with their single version of their track Shiner. Before that was another couple singles. There was Old Toby with their track Boneyard. And to start off that set, we heard Peace Breach with their track This Bittersweet Thing. You've been listening to TV Party Tonight on CFCR 90.5 FM. That's about it for tonight's show. I have one more quick little song to close things out here. I've chosen kind of a different song for me. Usually I end on like a really light note, but I've chosen a band called Cockring. They're a queer hardcore band based out of Sacramento, California. This is a track called Fix My Head off of their album Altar Call. Quick reminder before we go here, Swayze is in studio next week. Adriel will be in as well, interviewing them. I will be here in some capacity. I'm not really sure how, but anyways, again, thanks for tuning in and have a great night.

0: 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Shannon Shaw of Shannon and the Clams with the Radiation Flowers on Friday, September 11th at Amigos Cantina, 806 Dufferin Avenue. 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

0: Hungry for something hearty? At So Many Roads, we're serving up a mouth-watering feast of country, folk, and blues every weekday from 10 to 12. 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Y'all come back now, you hear?
1: 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We honor the deep ties these communities have to this land, and we acknowledge the enduring significance of their cultures, languages, and histories. 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CFCR is committed to nurturing relationships built on reconciliation, respect, and mutual understanding as we walk together toward a shared future.
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0: hey there, bud. 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
1: Yonder white man.

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See that?

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The rider left nothing but tracks in the loam. And there lies a mare who will ride no more. Yonder the sun where the wind once was. 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And the tree bows away as the building does. No trace of the rider at rest now at home. He'll miss that white mare, though she was getting old.

The Swing Shift is the place to be if you like your afternoons to be a smooth blend of rich melodies and sophisticated rhythms. Whether you're taking a break from your day or simply savoring the moment, Swing Shift serves up the finest selection of jazz, brewed to perfection, just for you. From the classics that warm your soul to the

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0: want to be a CFCR host, huh? You think you've got what it takes to inform and entertain the fine people of Saskatoon? 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You think you're something special? Well, cool. That's great. 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New hosts to keep what we do here as fresh and vital as it can be. 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Now, drop or give me 20. Or don't. I don't know. I'm not your boss. You do what you want.
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1: But this is my home. I got no place.
0: Come on in by the terrace. Regan's inside here with me. He's going nowhere.
1: But please, it's so cold. You must let him go.
0: He's not going anywhere. Not till I'm finished with her. You understand? Just untie my hands. Let me free. I'll show the power. The power of Christ doesn't compel anyone. None of these.

0: Hungry for something hearty? At So Many Roads, we're serving up a mouth-watering feast of country, folk, and blues every weekday from 10 to 12. 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So pull up a chair, tune into CFCR, and let So Many Roads satisfy your musical appetite. Monday to Friday, 10 a.m. to 12 p.m. Because great music is always on the menu. Y'all come back now, you hear?
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1: 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CFCR is committed to nurturing relationships built on reconciliation, respect, and mutual understanding as we walk together toward a shared future.
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2: CFCR acknowledges that we broadcast from Treaty 6 territory, the homeland of the Cree and Métis nations, and the traditional territories of the Dene, Soto, Dakota, Lakota, and Nakota. 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On a foundation of reconciliation, recognition, and respect, CFCR is committed to reaffirming relationships with one another and to establishing new ones.
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0: Whether it's in a house, with a mouse, in a box, or with a fox, CFCR listeners just love green eggs and ham. 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

0: We at CFCR recognize that we operate on 26 territory, home to the Cree, Dene, Salto, Dakota, Lakota, and Nakota nations, as well as the Métis nations. 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

0: wild gangs on an orgy of lust and destruction that screams against the roots of decency. 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Your home, your wife, even your daughter, just for the hell of it. The unleashed fury of a mad society with a desire to break, to crush, to kill. Just for the hell of it.
1: 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It makes me want to fight.

0: Welcome to the CFCR Diner. Yeah, we're open. What'll it be, hon? We got the house special, green eggs and ham, Monday, Friday, 6 to 10 a.m. It's not fancy, but it gets the job done. Jukebox. Oh, yeah, it's over there in the corner. It's got indie rock, blues, jazz, pop, electronica. Don't ask for requests. It plays what it plays. So grab a seat. Don't make a mess. And enjoy your morning, I guess. Green eggs and ham every weekday from 6 to 10 a.m. You're here anyway. Might as well stay.
1: CFCR acknowledges that we are situated on Treaty 6 territory, a land that is the ancestral home of the Cree, Dene, Soto, Dakota, Lakota, and Nakota nations, and homeland of the Métis. We honor the deep ties these communities have to this land, and we acknowledge the enduring significance of their cultures, languages, and histories. We express our gratitude for the stewardship and wisdom of the First Nations and Métis peoples, whose contributions continue to enrich our society. CFCR is committed to nurturing relationships built on reconciliation, respect, and mutual understanding as we walk together toward a shared future.
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0: You made it to the buzz, but not just anyone gets in. 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
1: CFCR acknowledges that we broadcast from Treaty 6 territory, the homeland of the Cree and Métis nations, and the traditional territories of the Dene, Soto, Dakota, Lakota, and Nakota. We pray our gratitude to the First Nations and Métis people who have called this ancestral land home for generations, and whose histories, languages, and cultures continue to influence our community. On a foundation of reconciliation, recognition, and respect, CFCR is committed to reaffirming relationships with one another and to establishing new ones.
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1: At CFCR, we acknowledge that we are broadcasting from the traditional territory of the Cree, Dene, Soto, Dakota, Lakota, and Nakota nations, and homeland of the Métis. We recognize and respect their enduring connection to this land, which has been a site of gathering, culture, and tradition for thousands of years. We are committed to amplifying Indigenous voices and stories and to fostering relationships rooted in respect and understanding as we work towards reconciliation. We are grateful for the opportunity to serve our community on this land.
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You're tuned in to Bluegrass and Whatnot on 90.5 FM CFCR, Saskatoon's community radio station. My name is Holly, and I'm with you for the next couple of hours from 9 a.m. until 11 a.m. If you can't stay for the whole thing, or maybe you've got a friend you know that wants to listen, or maybe you just want to listen again, you can always find the show archived on CFCR's website for about a month after it airs. So do not fret, you can listen whenever works best for you. We have got a whole bunch of music coming up here. I am coming to you from a pre-recorded show as I am up at the Ness Creek site for Northern Lights Bluegrass and Old Time Festival. We've just had the week. The camp was this week, Monday through Friday, and the festival was this weekend. And so I'm probably tired and having a good time up there. So I recorded this show before I went up to the Ness Creek site, and I've got a whole whack load of music that I'm ready to share. We started off the first song there. That was Clinch Mountain Backstep. That's J.P. Cormier off of his album The Chance. I'm excited. I get to see J.P. Cormier this fall. I'm going to Celtic Colors for the first time ever. I've never even been out to the East Coast, so I'm going out to see a few shows, and he's playing a show with the Scottish Fish, and so I'm really excited for that show as well as some of the other shows I'm attending. And I'm just looking forward to being out on the coast and experiencing all the magic out there in the fall. So that was J.P. Cormier, Clinch Mountain Backstep. We're going to listen to Golden Shoals and the Old Time Snake Milkers. This is off of their album Milkers and Haulers. Here's 7 and a half.

brushy fork of John's Creek. That's the Western Thistles off of their self-titled EP. They've mentioned that they are recording a new album this fall, and I believe it's coming out somewhat soon in the next year here. So I'm really looking forward to listening to it. The Western Thistles have become new friends over the summer. I've had the chance to see them a bunch. They're up for Northern Lights Bluegrass and Old Time Camp and Festival. They're teaching, or I guess now they've taught a few of the classes and performed this weekend. But I also got to see them at Shady Grove Bluegrass Festival in Sundre, Alberta in July. They were emceeing, and so we got to jam and hang out. And then before that, they were at Prairie Music Hall, which takes place at Turtle Lake in the Dexter Hall there. And so I've got to see them a bunch. They're from Edmonton, Alberta, and they're just very nice. I really like them. So that's the Western Thistles, a great duo from Edmonton, Alberta. You're tuned in to 90.5 FM CFCR, Saskatoon's community radio station. This is Bluegrass and Whatnot. We're on till 11 a.m. We're going to listen to Casey and Clayton up next from right here in Saskatchewan. This is off of their album Strange Country, an older album of theirs that I absolutely love. Here's Casey and Clayton with Over the River, Charlie.

Cold Wind, that's Ashley Watkins, and Andrew Small off of the album Old Time Sweethearts, Volume 2. They are part of the New Floyd County Ramblers, and they are here. They've been up at the Nest Creek site all week. They taught some of the classes at Northern Lights Bluegrass and Old Time Camp, and they performed at the festival. As I mentioned, this is a pre-recorded episode, so I assume everything went really well, and I know that I was looking forward to the dance Saturday night, as the New Floyd County Ramblers were playing the dance on Saturday night. So I predict that went really well, and I'm sure I'm tired from dancing all night now. They're a great band that I was really looking forward to. So that's Ashley Watkins and Andrew Small, part of New Floyd County Ramblers. You are tuned into Bluegrass and Whatnot on 90.5 FM CFCR, Saskatoon's community radio station. Another exciting event coming up are the Canadian Grandmasters, and they are taking place in High River, Alberta. That's coming up at the end of August here, August 28th and 29th. And this year, in addition to the regular competition, they've also added a couple of categories. They've added a junior category and a senior category, which is great. And I've heard that the junior category is full, and I think the seniors category maybe has a couple of spots left, but it was getting pretty full too. So that's awesome. I'm looking forward to going. I've never been to the CGMs before, so this will be my first year experiencing them, and my first year in High River, Alberta. So I'm looking forward to that weekend. So I thought we would listen from a couple of, we'd hear from a couple of competitors, past competitors, Jane and Kyle. They're a couple of really, really great Canadian fiddlers, and they play together all the time, and they just sound wonderful. So this is off of their album of Hills and Valleys. Here's Jane and Kyle with Black Ice, and That's the Way the Cookie Crumbles.

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4: 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My name is Holly, and I'm with you until 11 a.m. today, or another hour and a half. We finished off that first half hour with Camus Real. That's Pythagoras off of their album Theorem, and they were at River City Bluegrass this past January, which takes place in Edmonton. And I didn't get a chance to see them. I wasn't at the festival, but I heard some good things about them, and I was doing some digging on all the bands there, and I really enjoyed them. So they finished off our first half hour, and we're going to start off this second half hour with Yvonne Hernandez and Jeremy Walsh. This is off their album Live Off the Floor. Here's a Whiskey Before Breakfast and La Visite.

Dragging the Bow, that's Reg Bouvette and Patty Kusturok off of their album The King and the Princess. That tune, Dragging the Bow, makes me think of my friend Joseph Desjarlais. He likes that tune and he plays it great. And he is one of the Saskatchewan fiddlers who's off to the Canadian Grandmasters in High River, Alberta, August 28th and 29th. And he's there representing Saskatchewan, representing the Métis. And we're so proud of him. And so I wanted to play that tune and dedicate it to Joseph as I think about him when I hear it. You're tuned in to 90.5 FM CFCR Saskatoon Community radio station. This is Bluegrass and Whatnot. We're going to listen to the Foghorn String Band up next. This is off of their Rattlesnake Tidal Wave album, which is one of my favorite album names. I think it's awesome. Rattlesnake Tidal Wave. Here is Foghorn String Band with Rocky Palette.

That's Hem with The Cuckoo off of their album Rabbit Songs. I thought we'd listen to some nice voices coming up here. We've been listening to lots of great tunes, and I wanted to hear some lovely voices. So that's The Cuckoo. That's Hem. Up next, we've got Sierra Farrell, and this is off of her album Trail of Flowers. It's an older one that she sings. There's lots of older videos of her singing this one, I believe, and then she put it on her Trail of Flowers album, which is great. So here is Sierra Farrell with Rosemary.

Uncle Earl singing Willie Taylor. That's off of their album She Waits for Night. Such a sad and pretty song, Willie Taylor. You're tuned in to Bluegrass and Whatnot on 90.5 FM CFCR, Saskatoon's community radio station. We're going to listen to one more before we take a break to listen to some of our CFCR supporters, and then we're back for another hour of Bluegrass and Whatnot. We are on the air every Sunday morning from 9 a.m. until 11 a.m. If you can't catch us during that time, do not fret. You can always listen to us, the archived episodes on CFCR's website. So they stay up for about a month after, and you can listen whenever you'd like. So we're going to finish off this second half hour with Sister Sadie. This is off of their No Fear album. Here's Pad Thai Karaoke.

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All right, we are back. We're on the second half of our Bluegrass and Whatnot show on 90.5 FM, CFCR, Saskatoon's community radio station. We just heard Abigail Washburn. That's off of her EP, The Sparrow Quartet. That was Santa Anna's Retreat and Kitchen Gal. And if you weren't awake yet, you will be now. We've got a rip-roaring tune coming up here. I mentioned at the start of the show that I am up at the Ness Creek site for Northern Lights Bluegrass and Old Time Camp and Festival. And so I've pre-recorded the show, and I'm pretty sure you may have heard from my cat Rotini at the end of that at the end of the second half there. He's walking around meowing, so if you hear from Rotini, know that he's finally getting his 5 minutes of fame on the radio, and he's very pleased with himself. So the show is hosted by myself, Holly, and the wonderful cat Rotini. So we just heard from Abigail Washburn, and we're gonna start off or keep going here with I mentioned a rip-roaring tune. Here's Justin Moses with Sierra Hull. This is off of his album Fall Like Rain. Here's Taxland.

Fuji Mountain Breakdown. That's the local group. That's from a live show they did at The Basement. The album is called The Local Group Live at The Basement in Saskatoon. And I love that recording so much because there's someone in the audience. If you know who it is in the audience, please tell me, because I always wonder who is the one that keeps saying, yeah. Yeah, and it makes me so happy. I love hearing that voice, whoever it is. So if you know whose voice that is, please let me know. I love hearing it, and it's such a great part of the recording. That's the local group there. You're tuned into Bluegrass and Whatnot on 90.5 FM CFCR, Saskatoon's community radio station. Let's hear from Brittany Haas up next. This is off her self-titled album. Here is John Brown's Dream.

Black Eyed Susie, that's the 10-string symphony off of their album Weight of the World. You're tuned into Bluegrass and Whatnot on 90.5 FM, Saskatoon's community radio station. We're going to listen to the Lonesome Ace String Band up next. They were here not too long ago in April, I want to say, and they were touring their new album. They have a new album that just came out, and the album is awesome. And you'd think I'd be playing a song from that album, but I'm not. I'm going to play a song from their Big Wing album, because they played this tune that they wrote, and I've heard it before, but I didn't know the name of it, and they said the name of it on stage, and I thought, yes, I finally know that tune, and I can listen to it again. So I want to share it with everyone. Here's the Lonesome Ace String Band with Carpet Beetle.

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1: Yeah. You never know.
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7: 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My name is Holly, and as I mentioned, we're on the last half hour. We're here till 11 a.m. We're on air 9 a.m. until 11 a.m. every Sunday morning. But you can always find us archived on CFCR's website for about a month after each show airs. So you can take a listen again. If you missed any of it, you can take a listen. You can send it to a friend, all that good stuff. It's nice that it's there whenever you'd like to listen. So we finished off that half hour with Carpet Beetle. That's a Lonesome Ace string band. And we're going to start off this last half hour with Chance McCoy and his Appalachian string band. This is off of his album debut. Here's Rocky Road to Dublin.

Squirrel Hunters, that's Special Consensus off of the album Rivers and Roads. Squirrel Hunters is one of my favorite tunes. I love that one. We're going to hear from Kenny Baker up next. This is off of his album Kenny Baker Plays Monroe. Here's A Road to Columbus.

Eldorado, that's Molly Tuttle, and Golden Highway off of her album City of Gold. Before that, we heard the Price Sisters with 10 Cent Pistol, that's off of their album Between the Lines. I'm sure you can tell I've really got no rhyme or reason to the show today. It's just the theme is just tunes and songs that I love that I want to share. And I've got a few more that I'm trying to cram in here, so I'm going to keep it short and sweet. We're going to listen to the Red Hot Hayseeds up next. They're from Calgary, Alberta, and they put out an album a few years ago now called How the West Was Swung, and it is a fantastic album. Here is the Red Hot Hayseeds with I Wanna Be a Cowboy Sweetheart.

the Statler Brothers with Flowers on the Wall. That's bringing us to the end of our show here. We've got time for one more. Thanks so much for tuning in. You've been listening to Bluegrass and Whatnot on 90.5 FM CFCR, Saskatoon's community radio station. My name is Holly, and I've so enjoyed spending the last couple of hours with you listening to all sorts of bluegrass and whatnot. Do not forget that you can listen to the show again if you'd like on CFCR's website. The show is archived there and stays up for about a month after it airs. So you can listen to all those tunes and songs again and grab the name of the one that you loved that maybe you missed. I'm going to leave you with the Foggy Hogtown Boys. This is off of their album Northern White Clouds. Have a great rest of your Sunday, everyone, and I'll see you next time. Don't forget to tune in next week, 9 a.m. on Sunday. Here's the Foggy Hogtown Boys with the Old Dominion Waltz.

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And summertime is when many of us take trips within our province. Tourism Saskatchewan's Explore Sask Photo Contest is accepting entries of photographs and videos of your favorite Saskatchewan adventure. Prizes to be won in several categories, and the deadline for submissions is September the 15th. 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

Yokotekam poho tati, tati ko migaho, anuya bishalu.

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0: 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This year, we're celebrating our 35th anniversary with the help of Shannon Shaw of Shannon and the Clams and the Radiation Flowers. All proceeds from the show will go toward keeping CFCR on the air for another 35 glorious years. Shannon Shaw of Shannon and the Clams with the Radiation Flowers on Friday, September 11th at Amigos Cantina, 806 Dufferin Avenue. 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

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On Saturday, September the 5th, come to Saskatoon Farmers Market on Coyle Avenue between 10 a.m. and 2 p.m. and enjoy a barbecue as well as a Saskatchewan British Car Club's car show. 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And summertime is when many of us take trips within our province. Tourism Saskatchewan's Explore Sask Photo Contest is accepting entries of photographs and videos of your favorite Saskatchewan adventure. Prizes to be won in several categories, and the deadline for submissions is September the 15th. All the details are available at tourismsaskatchewan.com website. 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

0: 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Join your friends from CFCR to kick off our 2026 F Emphasis fundraiser at Amigos Cantina on September 11th. This year, we're celebrating our 35th anniversary with the help of Shannon Shaw of Shannon and the Clams and the Radiation Flowers. All proceeds from the show will go toward keeping CFCR on the air for another 35 glorious years. Shannon Shaw of Shannon and the Clams with the Radiation Flowers on Friday, September 11th at Amigos Cantina, 806 Dufferin Avenue. 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
1: CFCR acknowledges that we broadcast from Treaty 6 territory, the homeland of the Cree and Métis nations, and the traditional territories of the Dene, Soto, Dakota, Lakota, and Nakota. We pray our gratitude to the First Nations and Métis people who have called this ancestral land home for generations and whose histories, languages, and cultures continue to influence our community. On a foundation of reconciliation, recognition, and respect, CFCR is committed to reaffirming relationships with one another and to establishing new ones.

0: quý khán giả đang theo dõi chương trình tiếng Việt trên làn sóng 90.5 FM. 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

0: 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Cut isco sank air. It was intermediate snichatamok. Sis isco set 6 to 7 o'clock. It was my intermediate. It was tapotaya kakium mandatory snichat. It was my information session, you hear, sick that the Ibapi switch it down, see. Iwi tota homa gawina nimchik. September 20th, Iguanma, at La Cave 820 9th Avenue North, at 4 p.m. It one gawanma gawima chikta chiktan, ye beginners. Supper we me go in egota, eh? We na nim chick, but over extama go chick. We meet the beach of Sigmina, eh? How? Register provided in between the dance groups. Register by September the 11th. Heguanma. By September 11th, you have to register to program coordinator at gdlocal11.com. Heguanma. Ogoh si mafami, otak atau istimat na, matama katuh tino na nagamunsa, awan ni kano ba? Hey, kita man nagay tweet man ogi mawo ina gitu lang the king of the north. Oh yes, niyan ma kanti ite ita na. Yago Ernest Munias.
1: Chico woman.

Oh, you want to sign me Kershaw, and she's beautiful. I mean, not so, yeah, I do. Here am I. You live with my family, Snihaswago, the Métis Nation of Saskatchewan. Kiwi Nagatoki, Chico, Takis Pit, Kiwi Dotik Sita me, Kiwi Tamae, Motiga Pamuigi, Kakio, different regions, says. Northern region, western region, it was southern and eastern regions. 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At 1-833-343-8391. Iguanama. Iguanama. Murdered and missing indigenous women, girls, and two spirits support. Iguanama. M. LaPlante at MNS.org. M. LaPlante. 306-371-6156. Homelessness. Why not do the Tagiwigi with the Sisigi? If done with me, if only I got not from the region, so I meet no one the phone numbers. No more that the Magawichi cinema. It was housing mean, first time home buyers program. It won't mean I guess been clear also how we the Pistina or Skagan. We are going to give it to go now. It won't mean. Emergency repair program. Northern regions. Northern region 1-306-491-9763. Northern region 2, he's been to 306-370-3729. Northern Region 3, 306-381-9631. The Western Regions, the West. Western Region 1, 306-361-2466. Western Region 1A, 306-371-3492. Western Region 2, 306-227-4897. Western Region 2A, 306-652-2080. Western Region 3, 306-370-5461. It was the southern and eastern regions, the sud, lest, mina east, Wapanok. Eastern region 1, 306-381-9852. Eastern region 2, 306-370-5064. Eastern region 2A, 306-370-5325. Eastern Region 3, 306-281-2570. You can phone the region where the support worker will be in that region, and then they can tell you, you can ask them questions and everything. I'll give the phone numbers again next time I talk to you here. But first time I can talk to you, Nagamona, Le Chanson. It's the only one who will image if it's Kelvin Voller at the Magatochigio.

E guarda, Matheus, eu estou vestindo roça, vendo o seu mafamio, aqui eu ia na torquite, se eu sou a minha, se não, aqui eu ia pistar o sana, que se, a sua minha, eu ia no meu health, patient advocate, medical transport, funeral support, nicotine replacement therapy, cancer and dialysis guidebook and journal, patient support workers, Mina, eh, which you go, early learning and child care. A huge, let's soar program. What's segachi? Gear up for school programs. Mina, what's sec? Let's play program. Mita, we talk. Mental health and addictions. Mina. A phone line 1-855-671-5638. That's a 24-hour crisis line 1-877-767-7572. Igoma, which is here, Limond, mental health outreach. Igomina, this phone numbers. For Northern Region, Mingata 306 Tetuan, 306. Northern Regions, Northern Region 1 4919763, Northern Region 2 3703729. If you live in Northern Region 3 3819631. Western Regions 3612466. Western Region 1A, 371-3492. Western Region 2, 227-4897. Western Region 2A, 652-2080. Western Region 3, 370-5461. The Southern and Eastern Regions. Eastern Region 1, 381-9852. Eastern Region 2, 370-5064. If you live in Eastern Region 2A, you phone 370-5325. And then there's Eastern Region 3, if you live there. You can phone 281-2570. It's all the phone numbers there, and they'll be there to help you. Hey, one, Sheila Pelchi. Mahti sekan tuh tawano.

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And summertime is when many of us take trips within our province. Tourism Saskatchewan's Explore Sask Photo Contest is accepting entries of photographs and videos of your favorite Saskatchewan adventure. Prizes to be won in several categories, and the deadline for submissions is September the 15th. All the details are available at tourismsaskatchewan.com website. 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

0: 这首《庭院深深》跟蔡琴唱的不一样，这是由李碧华为您唱的。好嘞，咱们先进一段广告，然后再继续聊。
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3: 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On a foundation of reconciliation, recognition, and respect, CFCR is committed to reaffirming relationships with one another and to establishing new ones.
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